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More music and better variety. Welcome back to Intelligence for Your Life. John Tesh with you. Don't forget, you and I are going to hang out after the show. We made a date at facebook.com/John Tesh. And we are always saying that if you have gaps on your resume, it's good to mention the volunteer work you've done, right? And it is.

0: Today's 97.5, more music and better variety. Let's call this next piece the health benefits of having a yard. Look at your yard. Do you see all those GLVs out there waiting to boost your mood? So GLV stands for green leaf volatiles, and it's the compound most of us associate with the scent of freshly mowed grass. You know what it smells like. Scientists say the compounds are actually in all green plants, and they're one of nature's ways of protecting plants. Because when grass or leaves are damaged, say by a hungry caterpillar, GLVs are released to attract insects that'll come and eat the caterpillar, thus saving the plant. But get this. The latest study has found that green leaf volatiles have benefits for us, too, humans. Australian researchers found that when we inhale the compounds, they activate areas of our brain responsible for shutting down stress, and they produce a sense of tranquility. The result? Long-term exposure to these GLVs, also known as the smell of cut grass, can boost your mood in a way that protects you from mental health issues like anxiety and depression. In fact, some research suggests the compounds are as effective at warding off depression as taking Prozac. It's another excuse for cutting the yard. It could be the key to keeping you stress-free.
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0: Before her interview about West Virginia State Senate District 15, Elizabeth Ferris said something that caught our attention.
1: So the most damaging thing our legislators did is they helped pass a bill, House Bill 2014, that takes away all local control from folks in the Eastern Panhandle to decide if they even want data centers. And I cannot understand why my opponent voted yes on this bill when it so clearly is against our interests here in the Eastern Panhandle.
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0: 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If you try a workout once and your body is killing you the next day, don't give up. According to Brigham Young University, your body will start to adapt to the workout the second time around. Your muscles will be sent more T cells that reduce inflammation and counteract pain. So even if the new exercise routine leaves you aching, try it again. It will feel easier.
1: Intelligence for your life.
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0: 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More music and better variety. All right, so why is it that we just can't resist looking at gross stuff on the internet? You know, you see headlines that say, man impaled by arrow through the eye and lives, and for some reason, we got to click to see the poor guy's eye. Why does this happen? Psychology professor Alexander Skolnick is an expert in disgust. This is real. He says this happens to be an evolutionary tendency. It's baked into our brains because being disgusted keeps us safe. As babies and little kids, we learn to avoid dangerous things that could hurt us or make us sick, and gross pictures on the internet serve that same purpose. They teach us what to avoid to stay safe and healthy. Got to avoid the arrow in the eye. Professor Skolnick also compares our desire to see gross stuff to riding a roller coaster or watching a gory movie. We feel fear, but at the heart of it, we know we're safe. And that combination ends up lighting up your reward response. We know we're never really in danger, so we can let these images make our heart race. And those two reasons are why we feel compelled often to click on the gross stuff online. Now you know.
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0: slow down to compensate, which cuts the intensity of your workout. Plus, he says, talking or texting while exercising, that really throws off your balance, raising your risk of falling, straining your muscles, stepping awkwardly, and spraining your knees and ankles. It happens every day. So he recommends, turn off your phone before you start exercising. And if you can't do cardio without a music playlist, then do what I do. You switch your phone to airplane mode so you won't be tempted by an incoming call or text. Let me know how it works for you.
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2: 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I'll explain why simply thinking of yourself as young will help you age more slowly. 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
1: Would you like to burn more calories and get a more vigorous workout? Turn off your phone before you hit the pavement or step on that treadmill. This is the recommendation of Dr. Michael Rebold, professor of integrative exercise science at Hiram College. He says the human brain has a hard time multitasking. So when you're focused on your phone, your body tends to

0: Today's 97.5. More music and better variety. All right, my intelligent friends, let's turn back the clock. No matter your age, experts say if you think of yourself as young, your brain will actually age more slowly and stay young longer. This is according to a study in the journal Frontiers in Aging Neuroscience. The researchers found that people who say they feel younger than their actual age generally have brains that look younger too, meaning their brains are significantly denser and healthier. Their cognitive function is stronger compared to people who say they feel older or the same as their actual age. Researchers discovered this after analyzing brain scans of older adults and comparing the results to a survey that asked this simple question: how old do you feel compared to your real age? So why would feeling younger actually help your brain stay younger longer? Researchers say the most obvious reason is that when you feel younger, you're more likely to adopt lifestyle habits associated with younger people, including being more physically active. Bottom line, your mindset is strongly linked to your overall health. That's out of the Bible, by the way. As a man thinks, so is he.
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More music and better variety. Welcome back to Intelligence for Your Life. John Tesh with you. And I just checked. I think your fish may be bummed out. Your goldfish, your zebra fish. Fish can

0: experience depression. Yes, we now know this. This is according to Julian Pittman, a professor of biological and environmental sciences at Troy University. He says fish not only suffer from depression, they can be easily diagnosed. We'll teach you how to do that. For example, zebrafish dropped into a new tank who linger at the bottom are likely sad. Those who eagerly explore the upper half of the tank are not. Professor Pittman says fish depression. I just said fish depression. Professor Pittman says fish depression is not the same as human depression, but he believes the symptoms in fish can help neuroscientists who are treating humans because fish have some of the same symptoms. So losing interest in exploring and a lack of appetite. In the meantime, you can help ward off the fish blues by keeping them busy. So add accessories to their tank that they can swim through and make areas of a tank worth exploring. Because just like humans, staying active and engaged can boost their mental health. Fish depression. You heard it here first.
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0: Today's 97.5. More music and better variety. Seems like every week we're talking about meditation on this program. Two reasons. A, it works. And B, lots of studies now proving that it works. Meditation, being mindful, very good for the soul. It calms our mind. And now new research we have found from Brown University shows it's very good for our heart health too. It lowers our pulse, lowers our blood pressure. But who has time to meditate? The experts say, come on, we all do. And we don't need to sit cross-legged and chant for it to work. All we need is less than a minute. We can do it anywhere. So here are a couple of simple mindfulness meditations we want you to try. First, try this. Be the observer. Next time you're about to lose it, imagine that you're watching yourself on a movie screen. By looking at a situation as an outsider, also known as an omniscient observer, we gain an instant calming sense of perspective. And it keeps us from getting caught up in the moment and having a knee-jerk reaction. That comes from the book, Meditate, Don't Medicate. Here's another way to meditate. I love this one. Be present when you're doing chores. For example, if you're folding laundry, be aware of the softness of your socks, the smell of that clean laundry, the rumble of the dryer. Focusing on our senses keep us in the moment. And when we're in the moment, we tend to be calmer. That comes from licensed psychologist Dr. Susan Orenstein. We do this meditation regularly in our family. It works wonders.
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0: 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Here's a quick tip I want you to share with your friends and family members. You want to avoid a burglary? Leave something by your front or back door, a large dog bowl. Former CIA agent Jason Hansen says, all things being equal, if a burglar sees a dog bowl by the entrance to your home or other evidence that a big old dog may be on the premises, they'll choose another house to break into. We promise.
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1: Ah, welcome back to the Power of Dancing. If you suffer from joint pain or know somebody who does, ask them to dance. Because according to St. Louis University, dancing will actually relieve hip and knee pain. They tested this out for 12 weeks at a senior citizen apartment complex. The residents were divided into two groups. One that danced for up to 45 minutes twice a week. Another group that did not. All the participants had pain or stiffness in their hips or their knees, in most cases caused by arthritis. But only the people in the dancing group reduced their need for pain medication by 40%. Those who didn't dance ended up needing more pain medication. By the end of the study, the participants in the dancing group could also walk faster. That can make a huge difference in an older person's life. It means they can get across the street faster, make it to the bathroom without having an accident. That can help them stay independent longer. 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
1: Here's a conversation starter for you. Even if you hate cooking and never set foot in the kitchen, you may love watching cooking shows or the Food Network. Experts say this is perfectly normal. Why are people drawn to cooking shows when they have zero interest in actually cooking something? A few reasons. Clinical psychologist Carla Manley says people like cooking shows because they help them believe in the possibility of what could be. Like they could make a delicious meal for their family. Non-cooks also like cooking shows because they offer, quote, vicarious consumption. That's the satisfaction we get from watching other people enjoy something, in this case, food. And because one-third of our cortex is dedicated to vision, it's easy for us to eat with our eyes, so to speak. One more thing. Cooking shows offer stress relief. Psychologist Manley says, when our lives feel chaotic and stressful, it can be comforting to watch a show where everything is precise, controlled, and doable. Plus, after a long, hard day, a lot of people don't have the mental energy necessary to follow a crime thriller, but cooking shows are cheerful and nurturing, kind of like the emotional equivalent of a home-cooked meal.
2: Intelligence for your life.
3: This September, the Mountaineers are coming home.
4: 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Did they get him? They got him! They got him back at the 27-yard line!
5: 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Brady's running. Brady, first down, West Virginia!
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6: 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McKenzie kicks it. 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It is good! The ball game is over!
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0: today's 97.5. More music and better variety. All right, as promised, what does an average day look like? This is what a new McGill University study wanted to find out. So researchers crunched the numbers from time surveys conducted in more than 130 countries. Here's how the average person globally spends a typical 24-hour day. Not surprisingly, we spend about one-third of each day sleeping. This study says globally, people sleep or rest 9 hours a day on average, which is 90 minutes more rest than what the typical North American gets, by the way. Next, the average person spends 2 hours a day in organizational mode. That's an umbrella term researchers use for things like paying bills, buying groceries, cleaning, doing other household errands or chores. Globally, the average person also spends an hour a day driving somewhere, like commuting to work. And then the average person will spend about 4.5 hours a day focused on themselves in some way. That could be reading, watching TV, engaging in a hobby, doing homework, grooming. Now, the good news is what they found out is that the average person will also make time for others. So at least 3.5 hours a day, to be exact, which includes tasks like cooking, socializing with friends, caring for kids and pets, and doing anything else that's outside of ourselves. So how does your day compare to the average person and their average day? Email me, john@tesh.com.
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0: 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Plus, our guest is spine expert, Dr. Kalik Chang. 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Literally. 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

it's Danielle. This summer, spend your afternoons with me on Today's 97.5, whether you're working in Martinsburg, driving through Winchester, shopping in Hagerstown, or just enjoying a sunny day close to home. I've got the music, local information, and good

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0: I'm Connie Sallica, and coming up this week on Intelligence for Your Health, we'll talk about secondhand drinking. That's when alcohol negatively impacts your life, even if you're not the one drinking. 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Plus, our guest is spine expert, Dr. Kalik Chang. 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Literally. 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
2: Good morning from the MTA. Checking in on the MARC train system. Brunswick train 872 is leaving Duffield's at 518, Brunswick 540, Point of Rocks at 551. Expected arrival in Washington is around 710. Train 874 is leaving Martinsburg at 525, Duffield's 543, Brunswick 608. That train is arriving in Washington about 735. And finally, train 878 is leaving at 625. For the MTA Transit team, I'm Austin Todd with your MARC Rail update.

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0: 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I don't see any accidents. Northbound side slows through construction zone at the Maryland PA line, though. On 70, traffic is okay. Hancock, Hagerstown, Myersville to Frederick, it's okay. Merging on southbound 270, there's no delay. All the way toward Lane Divide, 15 across Point of Rocks, it's busy. Busy getting into Luckett's. The rest of the ride to Leesburg is good. Route 9, traffic slows at the West Virginia-Virginia line, and it's going to stay heavy the rest of the ride into Hillsboro. Traffic slows Percival Road to the Berlin Turnpike, and then you're fine the rest of the ride to Route 7. Route 7, Winchester to Leesburg, you're good to go. I'm Allie Oakley with traffic.
1: Good morning from the MTA. Checking in on the MARC train system, Brunswick Train 872 is leaving Harper's Ferry just before 5:30, Brunswick 5:40, Point of Rocks 5:51. Expect that arrival in Washington is around 7:10. Train 874 is leaving Martinsburg at 5:25, Duffield's 5:43, Brunswick 6:08. That train is arriving in Washington about 7:35. And finally, Train 878 is leaving at 6:25. For the MTA Transit Team, I'm Austin Todd with your MARC Rail Update.
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0: It's your clickbait on today's 97.5, powered by L.A. Roberts Jewelers. Old world jewelers for a new age. Dolly Parton was laid to rest in a private ceremony on Friday, 3 days after her death at age 80. Her niece, Lainey Parton, shared tribute on social media. Snoop Dogg's ice cream brand is hiring a taste tester. Dr. Bombay is hiring its first official ice cream taste tester. The job is remote and open to applicants worldwide. The position runs for 3 months and pays $10,000 per month. Harry Styles made a cheeky reference to Taylor Swift's wedding during his Madison Square Garden show. He says, "We're at Madison Square Garden, home of the world champion New York Knicks, and they also do weddings." Post Malone gave fiance Christy Lee an engagement ring featuring a natural diamond weighing more than 20 carats. That's a look at your clickbaits, powered by L.A. Roberts Jewelers, on today's 97.5.
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0: Down in Purcellville, Virginia, hosts the annual 9/11 Remembrance Ceremony this Friday beginning at 6:30 p.m. at the First Responders Monument at 250 South Nursery Avenue. 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
2: 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On 81 between Winchester, Martinsburg, and Hagerstown, there are no accidents. Traffic will slow at the Maryland PA line for some construction. 70 Hancock, Hagerstown, Frederick lanes are open. It looks like there may be a new incident on the approach to 340. 15, traffic's heavy getting in Luckett's. The rest of the ride at Leesburg is good. Route 9, traffic slows at the West Virginia-Virginia line to Harper's Ferry Road. Traffic slows Percival Road to the Berlin Turnpike. The rest of the ride to Route 7, it's okay. And Route 7, the length, I don't see any crashes. I'm Allie Oakley with traffic.
3: Good morning from the MTA. Pretty good start to our morning on the MARC train system. Train 872 is on time this morning. Train 874 is delayed about 5 minutes. Brunswick train 878 is leaving Martinsburg at 625. Duffield 642. Harper's Ferry just before 7 o'clock. For the MTA Transit team, I'm Austin Todd with your MARC rail update.
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4: The city of Martinsburg is urging any residents whose home, business, or property was damaged by the flooding August 27th, complete the West Virginia Emergency Management Division Damage Assessment Survey. The city tells the Panhandle News Network the survey takes about 5 minutes or less. It's available on a link through the city of Martinsburg and is what they call one of the most important steps to document the scope of damage across the community. If enough damage is reported, West Virginia could seek additional federal assistance, including assistance for individuals. Tomorrow, West Virginia Air National Guard Staff Sergeant Andrew Wolf, who was injured in the line of duty patrolling the streets of D.C. last fall, will have a follow-up surgery, according to his mother, Melody.
5: He'll have his cranioplasty, which is where they will go in and put a piece. It's actually a 3D printed piece that they'll put in to replace where the skull was.
4: He had a pre-op visit this week, and if everything goes well, he could be released from the hospital at the end of the week. Meanwhile, the suspect accused in that attack can be fed against his will under a judge's emergency order. U.S. District Judge Amit Mehta agreed Saturday to order inconsensual nutrition and medical treatment for Rachmanullah Lochinwall, who was rushed to a hospital in July after he refused to eat. For the Panhandle News Network, I'm Marcia Kovalik.
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6: 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There are no accidents. 70 is fine. Hancock, Hagerstown, Myersville to Frederick. You merge on a southbound 270. Traffic slows 85 Buckeystown Pike to the Monocacy, Urbana past Hyattstown. And then traffic slows south of 370. 15 across Point of Rocks. Kind of busy. The rest of the ride to Leesburg to good. Route 9, traffic slows at the West Virginia-Virginia line to Harpers Ferry Road. Heavy into Hillsboro. Heavy going toward the Berlin Turnpike as well as Hamilton Station. I'm Allie Oakley with traffic.
7: Good morning from the MTA. Pretty good start to our morning on the MARC train system. Train 872 is on time this morning. Train 874 is delayed about 5 minutes. Brunswick train 878 is leaving Martinsburg at 625. Duffield 642, Harpers Ferry just before 7 o'clock. For the MTA Transit team, I'm Austin Todd with your MARC rail update.
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1: Here's your Panhandle News Network forecast. Today, expect partly sunny skies with toasty conditions as a heavy thunderstorm rolls in this afternoon. This thunderstorm may bring damaging winds, flash flooding, and hail with a high of 93. Tonight will be partly cloudy, staying warm and humid with a low of 71. Tomorrow, anticipate partly sunny weather and toasty temperatures with a chance of a thunderstorm in some areas during the afternoon, reaching a high of 93. Tomorrow night will be mainly clear, remaining warm and humid with the possibility of another thunderstorm and a low of 71. With the AccuWeather forecast, I'm meteorologist Joe Lundberg on today's 97.5.

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I'm Logan Scott in Verona. Rise and shine. Let's get you moving this morning. First day of September. Let's do some Sia.

0: Billie Eilish on today's 97.5. So IHOP's 2026 Pumpkin Spice menu includes new pumpkin cheesecake pancake tacos. The three silver dollar pumpkin spice pancakes are folded like taco shells. Each pancake is filled with cheesecake mousse, whipped topping, and cinnamon sugar. I'll have to add those to my my list to try. Hey, it's Logan Scott in for Rona this week. Rise and shine with me. No row in the mo, it's low in the mo. Something like that. It's today's 97.5. Time for another check of traffic.
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2: 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On 81, between Winchester, Martinsburg, Hagerstown, I don't see crashes. I do see a delay north of Mogginsville to the Maryland PA line. 70 between Hancock, Hagerstown, South Mountain to Frederick, all lanes are open. Merging on southbound 270, traffic slows before Urbana to Hyattstown. The rest of the right of the lane divide is fine. 15 Point of Rocks, heavy into Luckett's. The rest of the right of Leesburg is good. Route 9, traffic is going to slow at the West Virginia line to Harbors Ferry Road. Traffic slows into Hillsboro. Traffic slows Percyville Road to the Berlin Turnpike, and then the rest of the ride to Route 7 is okay. Route 7 between Winchester and Leesburg, traffic's okay. I'm Allie Oakley with traffic.
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0: Today's 97.5, more music and better variety. I'm Logan Scott on a Tuesday. So 91% of hiring managers believe personality matters as much as skills. 86% say personality can sometimes outweigh a candidate's skill gap. And 72% of job seekers say personality is very important to succeeding at a new company. Weigh in on this. Text me, 888-7975-975. Let's grab a check of news.
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2: On Wednesday, West Virginia Air National Guard Staff Sergeant Andrew Wolf, who was injured in the line of duty while patrolling the streets of D.C. last fall, will have a follow-up surgery, according to his mother, Melody.
3: He'll have his cranioplasty, which is where they will go in and put a piece. It's actually a 3D printed piece that they'll put in to replace where the skull was.
2: Meanwhile, the suspect in that shooting, Rockmanula Lockenwall, can be forced to be fed against his will under a judge's emergency order. U.S. District Judge Amit Mehta agreed Saturday to order inconsensual nutrition and medical treatment for the defendant, who was rushed to a hospital in July after he stopped eating. Mehta said Federal Bureau of Prisons medical staff can feed him intravenously or through a medical tube to save his life. As the city of Martinsburg recovers from historic flooding Thursday night, the city is waiving all permit and inspection fees for 30 days for repairs and reconstruction of structures damaged in that August 27th flooding event. Here's Director of Planning Riley Stanley.
4: If you drop off your permit to City Hall, we will take it, and immediately you will get a sticker to begin

0: the removal of anything that was damaged during the flood. And then through the next day, we will review those sets of plans that were submitted and get you a building permit very quickly.
1: It's expected to be a busy Labor Day weekend on the Pennsylvania Turnpike. Officials are estimating nearly 3 million vehicles will use the turnpike between Thursday and Monday, the heaviest traffic expected in the first 2 days. The Turnpike Commission says there will be an increased presence of state troopers that will be on the lookout for dangerous drivers. President Trump will meet with U.S. oil refiners and fuel distributors today as he looks for ways to lower gas prices. The meeting comes as polls show growing voter concern about the cost of living. Army Secretary Dan Driscoll is resigning. This comes after months of reported tension between himself and Pentagon Chief Pete Hegseth. It's primary day in Massachusetts. The highest profile race is between 80-year-old incumbent Ed Markey and 47-year-old Congressman Seth Moulton for the Democratic nomination for the U.S. Senate. Charlie Kirk's family is expected to be in a Utah courtroom today along with the man accused in his murder. Closing arguments are set for today in the preliminary hearing for Tyler Robinson, who is accused of fatally shooting the conservative activist last September. Transportation Secretary Sean Duffy says more than 100 trucking schools are being shut down over fraud concerns. For the Panhandle News Network, I'm Marcia Kovalik.
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3: 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On 81 between Winchester, Martinsburg, and Hagerstown, I don't see accidents. Traffic is going to slow on the northbound side north of Mauginsville to the Maryland PA line. 70 between Hancock, Hagerstown, Myersville, and Frederick lanes are open. Merging onto southbound 270, traffic slows at the Monocacy, and it's going to stay heavy to Hyattstown. 15 across Point of Rocks, Luckett's to Leesburg, it's okay. Route 9, traffic slows at the West Virginia-Virginia line to Harper's Ferry Road, heavy into Hillsboro, heavy when you get to Percival Road to the Berlin Turnpike as well as Hamilton Station, and Route 7 slows before and after you pass Route 9. I'm Allie Oakley with traffic.
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Today is World Letter Writing Day. It is Ginger Cat Appreciation Day and National Police K-9 Day. We're 6 days from Labor Day. Here's Post Malone and Doja Cat on today's 97.5.

0: 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Roberts Jewelers. Old world jewelers for a new age. Olivia Rodrigo brought Stevie Nicks on stage for a duet of Landslide at her Daisy Chain Fields Festival in Irvine, California. TMZ says Grammy-winning musician and producer Finneas O'Connell and actress Claudia Sawleski are officially married. Yeah, that's Billie Eilish's brother. Zara Larsson tells Perfect Magazine that she does not want to be nominated for a Grammy Award. Andre 3000 has been cast in Netflix's live-action Scooby-Doo revival. Scooby-Doo Origins aims for a 2027 release. That's a look at your clickbaits, powered by L.A. Roberts Jewelers, on today's 97.5.
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0: The Alzheimer's Association hosts the 2026 Walked In Alzheimer's on Sunday, October 18th. 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
2: 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I don't see accidents. Northbound side slows when you get to the Maryland PA line because of construction. 70 between Hancock, Hagerstown, Myersville, and Frederick lanes are open. Merging onto southbound 270, traffic slows at the Monocacy to Hyattstown. 27 Ridge Road to 370, you've got off and on delays. 15 across Point of Rocks, pretty heavy. Route 9, traffic slows at the West Virginia-Virginia line to Harper's Ferry Road. Heavy into Hillsboro, heavy Percival Road to the Berlin Turnpike, as well as Hamilton Station. And Route 7 slowing already before and after you pass Route 9. I'm Allie Oakley with the traffic.
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5: The city of Martinsburg is urging any residents whose home, business, or property was damaged by the flooding August 27th, complete the West Virginia Emergency Management Division Damage Assessment Survey. The city tells the Panhandle News Network the survey takes about 5 minutes or less. It's available on a link through the city of Martinsburg and is what they call one of the most important steps to document the scope of damage across the community. If enough damage is reported, West Virginia could seek additional federal assistance, including assistance for individuals. Tomorrow, West Virginia Air National Guard Staff Sergeant Andrew Wolf, who was injured in the line of duty patrolling the streets of D.C. last fall, will have a follow-up surgery, according to his mother, Melody.
6: He'll have his cranioplasty, which is where they will go in and put a piece. It's actually a 3D printed piece that they'll put in to replace where the skull was.
5: He had a pre-op visit this week, and if everything goes well, he could be released from the hospital at the end of the week. Meanwhile, the suspect accused in that attack can be fed against his will under a judge's emergency order. U.S. District Judge Amit Mehta agreed Saturday to order inconsensual nutrition and medical treatment for Rachmanula Lockenwall, who was rushed to a hospital in July after he refused to eat. For the Panhandle News Network, I'm Marcia Kovalik.
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7: 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On 81 between Winchester, Martinsburg, and Hagerstown, there are no accidents. 70 looks fine between Hancock, Hagerstown, Myersville, and Frederick. You merge onto southbound 270. Traffic slows are banned at Hyattstown, 27 Ridge Road to 370. 15 riding into Luckett's. It's off and on to get past Limestone School Road. And Route 9, traffic slows at the West Virginia-Virginia line to Harper's Ferry Road, Cider Mill Road to Hillsboro, Percival Road to the Berlin Turnpike, as well as Hamilton Station. And Route 7, traffic slows Hamilton Station past Route 9. I'm Allie Oakley with traffic.
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10: Here's your Panhandle News Network forecast. Today, expect partly sunny skies with toasty conditions as a heavy thunderstorm rolls in this afternoon. This thunderstorm may bring damaging winds, flash flooding, and hail with a high of 93. Tonight will be partly cloudy, staying warm and humid with a low of 71. Tomorrow, anticipate partly sunny weather and toasty temperatures with a chance of a thunderstorm in some areas during the afternoon, reaching a high of 93. Tomorrow night will be mainly clear, remaining warm and humid with the possibility of another

Today's Audi 7.5. I'm ready for another cup of espresso. It's definitely not kicked in yet. I'm Logan Scott in Verona. First day of September. Happy Tuesday. It's Backstreet Boys on today's Audi 7.5.

Glass Animals are on today's 97.5. More music and better variety. I'm Logan Scott in for Rona on a Tuesday. Labor Day travelers are being told to get ready for high cost and heavy traffic. AAA says round-trip airfare is going to run you about $750 on average, up 2% from last year. Hotel bookings have also gone up 9% in the U.S. and 12% elsewhere. Labor Day is a week from yesterday, and AAA says the best time

0: time to head to your destination is going to be Thursday morning. The worst days for travel will be Friday, Saturday, and Monday, especially after 2 p.m. One tip from AAA, get your car checked out before hitting the road. Over 400,000 drivers needed roadside assistance last year. Also, keep a spare key handy. Yeah, I don't think of that often, and I probably should. All right, let's grab another check of traffic.
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2: 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On 81 between Winchester, Martinsburg, Hagerstown, Greencastle, there are no accidents. 70 between Hancock, Hagerstown, Myersville, and Frederick lanes were open. Merging onto southbound 270, traffic slows at 80 in Urbana to Hyattstown, 15. From St. Clair Lane, the rest of the ride toward Limestone School Road, Route 9. Traffic slows at the West Virginia-Virginia line to Harper's Ferry Road. Traffic slows before you get to Percival Road to the Berlin Turnpike. And Route 7, Berlin Turnpike past Route 9. Traffic is going to be heavy too. I'm Allie Oakley with traffic.
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0: Real questions, straight answers. Elizabeth Ferris for West Virginia State Senate, District 15. It's time for Ask Elizabeth. Today's question, why are you running for District 15?
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2: On Wednesday, West Virginia Air National Guard Staff Sergeant Andrew Wolf, who was injured in the line of duty while patrolling the streets of D.C. last fall, will have a follow-up surgery, according to his mother, Melody.
3: He'll have his cranioplasty, which is where they will go in and put a piece. It's actually a 3D printed piece that they'll put in to replace where the skull was.
2: Meanwhile, the suspect in that shooting, Rockmanula Lockenwall, can be forced to be fed against his will under a judge's emergency order. U.S. District Judge Amit Mehta agreed Saturday to order inconsensual nutrition and medical treatment for the defendant, who was rushed to a hospital in July after he stopped eating. Mehta said Federal Bureau of Prisons medical staff can feed him intravenously or through a medical tube to save his life. As the city of Martinsburg recovers from historic flooding Thursday night, the city is waiving all permit and inspection fees for 30 days for repairs and reconstruction of structures damaged in that August 27th flooding event. Here's Director of Planning Riley Stanley.
4: If you drop off your permit to City Hall, we will take it, and immediately you will get a sticker to begin the removal of anything that was damaged during the flood. And then through the next day, we will review those sets of plans that were submitted and get you a building permit very quickly.
2: It's expected to be a busy Labor Day weekend on the Pennsylvania Turnpike. Officials are estimating nearly 3 million vehicles will use the turnpike between Thursday and Monday, the heaviest traffic expected in the first 2 days. The Turnpike Commission says there will be an increased presence of state troopers that will be on the lookout for dangerous drivers. President Trump will meet with U.S. oil refiners and fuel distributors today as he looks for ways to lower gas prices. The meeting comes as polls show growing voter concern about the cost of living. Army Secretary Dan Driscoll is resigning. This comes after months of reported tension between himself and Pentagon Chief Pete Hegseth. It's primary day in Massachusetts. The highest profile race is between 80-year-old incumbent Ed Markey and 47-year-old Congressman Seth Moulton for the Democratic nomination for the U.S. Senate. Charlie Kirk's family is expected to be in a Utah courtroom today along with the man accused in his murder. Closing arguments are set for today in the preliminary hearing for Tyler Robinson, who is accused of fatally shooting the conservative activist last September. Transportation Secretary Sean Duffy says more than 100 trucking schools are being shut down over

0: fraud concerns for the Panhandle News Network. I'm Marcia Kovalik.
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2: 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On 81 between Winchester, Martinsburg, and Hagerstown, there are no accidents, but there's a construction on the eastbound side of 70 at 81 that slows you down on the ramp, and it's kind of spilling over on northbound 81. 81 eastbound, pretty heavy on your way to 340. 15, it's pretty heavy out of Luckett's to ride past Limestone School Road, Route 9. Traffic slows before you get to Sagal Road to Harper's Ferry Road, after Cider Mill Road to Hillsboro, and before you get to Percival Road to the Berlin Turnpike. And Route 7, traffic

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0: 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Roberts Jewelers. Old world jewelers for a new age. Dolly Parton was laid to rest in a private ceremony on Friday, 3 days after her death at age 80. Her niece, Lainey Parton, shared tribute on social media. Snoop Dogg's ice cream brand is hiring a taste tester. 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Harry Styles made a cheeky reference to Taylor Swift's wedding during his Madison Square Garden show. He says, "We're at Madison Square Garden, home of the world champion New York Knicks, and they also do weddings." Post Malone gave fiance Christy Lee an engagement ring featuring a natural diamond weighing more than 20 carats. That's a look at your clickbaits, powered by L.A. 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
2: 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On 81 northbound, traffic is going to slow when you leave Williamsport to go eastbound on 70. 70 is fine, Hagerstown, but when you get to Braddock Heights, it's going to slow down to 340. Southbound 270 slows Urbana to Hyattstown 15. Traffic slows Luckett's to ride past Limestone School Road, Route 9. Traffic slows Sagal Road to Harper's Ferry Road, after Cider Mill Road to Hillsboro, and before you get to Percival Road to the Berlin Turnpike, as well as Hamilton Station. Eastbound Route 7, Berlin Turnpike past Route 9, traffic is still going to be heavy with volume. I'm Allie Oakley with traffic.
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5: The city of Martinsburg is urging any residents whose home, business, or property was damaged by the flooding August 27th, complete the West Virginia Emergency Management Division Damage Assessment Survey. The city tells the Panhandle News Network the survey takes about 5 minutes or less. It's available on a link through the city of Martinsburg and is what they call one of the most important steps to document the scope of damage across the community. If enough damage is reported, West Virginia could seek additional federal assistance, including assistance for individuals. Tomorrow, West Virginia Air National Guard Staff Sergeant Andrew Wolf, who was injured in the line of duty patrolling the streets of D.C. last fall, will have a follow-up surgery, according to his mother, Melody.
6: He'll have his cranioplasty, which is where they will go in and put a piece. It's actually a 3D printed piece that they'll put in to replace where the skull was.
5: He had a pre-op visit this week, and if everything goes well, he could be released from the hospital at the end of the week. Meanwhile, the suspect accused in that attack can be fed against his will under a judge's emergency order. U.S. District Judge Amit Mehta agreed Saturday to order inconsensual nutrition and medical treatment for Rachmanullah Lochinwall, who was rushed to a hospital in July after he refused to eat. For the Panhandle News Network, I'm Marcia Kovalik.
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7: 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On 81 between Winchester, Martinsburg, and Hagerstown, there are no accidents. Where 70 and 81 come together, it's busy. 70 eastbound, Braddock Heights over to 340, traffic's heavy. 15 both directions through Frederick, traffic is jammed. Southbound 270, traffic slows out of Urbana to Hightstown. 27 Ridge Road on toward Lane Divide and on to the Spur. 15, traffic is going to be heavy out of Luckett's past Limestone School Road. And Route 9, traffic is going to be heavy once you get to Harper's Ferry Road to Hillsboro. Traffic slows Percival Road to the Berlin Turnpike and Route 7, the Berlin Turnpike to Route 9. Traffic is heavy. I'm Allie Oakley with traffic.
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9: Here's your Panhandle News Network forecast. Today, expect partly sunny skies with toasty conditions as a heavy thunderstorm rolls in this afternoon. This thunderstorm may bring damaging winds, flash flooding, and hail with a high of 93. Tonight will be partly cloudy, staying warm and humid with a low of 71. Tomorrow, anticipate partly sunny weather and toasty temperatures with a chance.

Of a thunderstorm in some areas during the afternoon, reaching a high of 93. Tomorrow night will be mainly clear, remaining warm and humid, with the possibility of another thunderstorm and a low of 71. With the AccuWeather forecast, I'm meteorologist Joe Lundberg on today's 97.5.

Lucas Graham's on today's 97.5. More music and better variety. I'm Logan Scott in Verona. First day of September. Hope it treats you kind, my friends. 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

0: Atlanta Sports Jets on today's 97.5. More music and better variety. I'm Logan Scott in for Rona. So Fox News has a TikTok trend called pheromone maxing has some teen boys and young men skipping showers and deodorant before dates. Supporters believe stronger natural body odor makes them more attractive. Now, you need to take a shower before you go on a date. Don't be smelly. It's not cool.
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2: 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On 81 between Winchester, Martinsburg, Hagerstown, Greencastle, I don't see any accidents. 70 eastbound traffic slows after 81. Then you're going to be fine South Mountain to ride to Frederick. Southbound 15 traffic slows 26 Liberty Road to Patrick Street. Northbound side traffic slows 70 up to Rosemont. 15, very heavy out of Luckett's to ride past Limestone School Road. And a little bit even after that. Route 9, traffic is good out of Martinsburg to Charlestown. Traffic slows briefly in Hillsboro. Then traffic slows Percival Road to the Berlin Turnpike as well as Hamilton Station. And then on the eastbound side of Route 7, traffic slows Berlin Turnpike past Route 9. I'm Allie Oakley with traffic.
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Here's your Panhandle News Network forecast. Today, expect partly sunny skies with toasty conditions as a heavy thunderstorm rolls in this afternoon. This thunderstorm may bring damaging winds, flash flooding, and hail with a high of 93. Tonight will be partly cloudy, staying warm and humid with a low of 71. Tomorrow, anticipate partly sunny weather and toasty temperatures with a chance of a thunderstorm in some areas during the afternoon, reaching a high of 93. Tomorrow night will be mainly clear, remaining warm and humid with the possibility of another thunderstorm and a low of 71. With the AccuWeather forecast, I'm meteorologist Joe Lundberg on today's 97.5.

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Coming up today at noon, Parker Stone has our throwback lunch lounge, the best from the 80s and 90s for the lunch hour. He gets that underway starting at noon today, right here on Today's 97.5. I'm Logan Scott in for Rono with J-Lo.

0: 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Roberts Jewelers. Old world jewelers for a new age. Olivia Rodrigo brought Stevie Nicks on stage for a duet of Landslide at her Daisy Chain Fields Festival in Irvine, California. TMZ says Grammy-winning musician and producer Finneas O'Connell and actress Claudia Soleski are officially married. Yeah, that's Billie Eilish's brother. Zara Larsson tells Perfect Magazine that she does not want to be nominated for a Grammy Award. Andre 3000 has been cast in Netflix's live-action Scooby-Doo revival. Scooby-Doo Origins aims for a 2027 release. That's a look at your clickbaits, powered by L.A. Roberts Jewelers on today's 97.5.
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2: 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Brady, first down, West Virginia!
0: The biggest plays, the unforgettable moments.
3: 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The ball game is over.
0: The victories that make all of West Virginia proud.
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5: Here's your Panhandle News Network forecast. Today, expect partly sunny skies with toasty conditions as a heavy thunderstorm rolls in this afternoon. This thunderstorm may bring damaging winds, flash flooding, and hail with a high of 93. Tonight will be partly cloudy, staying warm and humid with a low of 71. Tomorrow, anticipate partly sunny weather and toasty temperatures with a chance of a thunderstorm in some areas during the afternoon, reaching a high of 93. Tomorrow night will be mainly clear, remaining warm and humid with the possibility of another

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1: 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I'm Logan Scott, out the door, back tomorrow morning right before 6. 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

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A good Tuesday morning to you. Happy start of September as well. Parker Stone with you at work until 3 this afternoon. 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Here's Maroon 5. Here I am.

0: Christina Aguilera right here on today's 97.5. We are in the month of September, which means football is in full swing. High school football is already underway. A lot of college football starts this weekend, and then the NFL kicks off next week. A fun stat if you're a sports fan, 61% of people say that pre-gaming is actually better than the game itself. It's because it's more relaxed, you have easy access to food, drinks, and the bathroom. But another wrinkle in this, people are liking to do their tailgate at home instead of out near the stadium. A poll of 5,000 sports fans found that Americans now prefer doing a home gate rather than a traditional tailgate. Except you just have everything set up at home. You don't go out to the stadium, you're in your air conditioning, and you just have all your snacks and your people and your food at your home. According to the survey, the ideal pregame hangout begins 2.5 hours before kickoff, including 11 people, 6 different foods, and 6 different drinks.
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4: Here's your Panhandle News Network forecast. This afternoon, expect a mix of sun and clouds with a strong thunderstorm possible, bringing the potential for damaging winds, flash flooding, and hail. The high will reach 93. Tonight will be partly cloudy, warm, and humid with a low of 71. Tomorrow will bring intervals of sun and clouds along with warm temperatures and the chance of a thunderstorm developing in some areas during the afternoon. The high will be 93 degrees. The AccuWeather forecast, I'm meteorologist Joe Lundberg on today's 97.5

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1: Potomac Playmakers present the musical Come From Away. It's happening two weekends. Next weekend, September 11th through the 13th, and the following weekend, September 18th through the 20th, at West Washington Street in Hagerstown. It's the first show of their historic 100th anniversary season. Come From Away tells the story of how an isolated small town played host to over 7,000 displaced airline passengers after the attacks on September the 11th. 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Keep it here. 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

today's 97.5, more music and better variety. We have entered the month of September. It's a big month overall. A lot of sports going on. A lot in the world of entertainment, too, with the fall lineup rolling out this month. We're telling you more what to expect in September coming up in 10. Here's Miley Cyrus.

Olivia Rodrigo right here on today's 97.5. We are in the month of September as of today, and there is a lot going on as we slowly start to transition that seasonal calendar from the summer into the fall months. In the world of sports, it's football season. College football really gets underway this weekend. WVU is playing this weekend against Coastal Carolina. You can hear that on a number of our stations. We've got those on the Panhandle News Network and Cool 92.9. Our sister stations will have wall-to-wall coverage of WVU football beginning this Saturday at noon. You got high school football that's underway. The NFL kicks off 1 week from tomorrow as well. So we're really going to get into the heat of football season in the next few weeks. You've got also, outside of football, the U.S. Open. If you're a tennis fan, that's running through the 13th. And then Major League Baseball's postseason starts on the 29th. In the box office this month, a couple of interesting re-releases in theaters. Pixar's Cars is celebrating its 20th anniversary and getting put back in theaters beginning this Friday. You've got also Practical Magic 2 coming out on the 11th, and Brad Pitt's survival thriller Heart of the Beast will be out on the 25th. The second re-release is going to be Avengers Endgame Encore. It's a special re-release that hits theaters on the 25th, and it's supposed to contain additional footage that's leading you into the big one coming in December, being the next Avengers film, Avengers Doomsday. TV, it is a massive month with the fall season lineup really rolling out for a bunch of networks. Dancing with the Stars is back for another season beginning next week. The Voice is back for another season. Shark Tank, Survivor, The Amazing Race, The Traitor's New Blood, Real Housewives of New York City and Salt Lake City, Secret Lives of Mormon Wives is back with another season next week. You've got South Park, The Paper, The Simpsons, Saturday Night Live is back. And you've got also streaming specials. Lego Star Wars The Mandalorian hits Disney Plus, and Wonka's The Golden Ticket hits on Netflix. A lot of stuff going on this month in award shows. You've got the MTV Video Music Awards this month. You've got America's Tailgate on CBS this upcoming Monday. Mariska Hegarty's going to host the 78th Emmys coming up on the 14th. And then also there's going to be a number of tributes for the 25th anniversary of the September 11th attacks. The first day of autumn officially is Tuesday, September the 22nd. Holidays for this month, Labor Day this upcoming Monday, Grandparents Day on the 13th. I put over on our Facebook page is today's Answers at Work. What's your favorite show to watch in the fall? It is a stacked fall lineup. A lot of shows are coming with new seasons this month. What's your go-to fall watch? Is it Dancing with the Stars? It's my wife's go-to watch in the fall, so therefore it is my go-to watch. You've got also on the way again, you got The Voice, Survivor, Shark Tank. What's your favorite show to watch in the fall? Let me know either on our text line or on our Facebook page. Someone gets their first win of

0: the season on the Panhandle High School football game of the week this Friday night as the Washington Patriots travel to Berkeley County to take on the Hedgesville Eagles. Kickoff is Friday night at 7. The Panhandle High School football game of the week on the Panhandle News Network, WEPM Martinsburg and WCST Berkeley Springs is brought to you by Shenandoah Air Conditioning and Heating, Frederick County, Virginia Parks and Recreation, Angelo's Brick Oven Pizza, Timbra Condo of Winchester, Brown Funeral Home, and Skinner Accident and Injury Lawyers.
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1: weather. Today's forecast, sunny skies and unwanted buzzers. 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
2: Here's your Panhandle News Network forecast. This afternoon, expect a mix of sun and clouds with a strong thunderstorm possible, bringing the potential for damaging winds, flash flooding, and hail. The high will reach 93. Tonight will be partly cloudy, warm, and humid with a low of 71. Tomorrow will bring intervals of sun and clouds, along with warm temperatures and the chance of a thunderstorm developing in some areas during the afternoon. The high will be 93 degrees. The AccuWeather forecast, I'm meteorologist Joe Lundberg on today's 97.5.

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1: St. Leo Catholic Church is having their Labor Day car show taking place this upcoming Monday, September the 7th. 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

0: 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I cannot lie to you, from the past 31 days we had in the month of August and how rough celebrity deaths were, I about fell out of the chair I was sitting in when I saw a TMZ picture with Lionel Richie on it last night. Thankfully, everything seems to be all right. Lionel was admitted into ICU over the weekend. He's been having some dehydration issues, and this was dated all the way back in June. He had an opening of his tour with Earth, Wind & Fire in Minnesota. He had to end that show early, then cancel the next two shows. This was happening in his St. Louis show over the weekend. He struggled to finish and even asked for a chair during his final performance, which was all night long. He checked himself into a local hospital to have some tests done, and he's hoping to get out at some point today. So Lionel Richie seems to be on the mend. Hope is he gets out today. Lionel, again, is 77 years old. More to come. It's Today's 97.5.
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1: 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Taylor Swift and NSYNC. It's a Bruno Mars on the way to kick off the 1 o'clock hour here on this Tuesday. And coming up at 1:20, we are spilling the tea in all things of entertainment. So keep it here. 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
1: 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Elizabeth Ferris for West Virginia State Senate, District 15. 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

Today's 97.5, more music and better variety coming up in about 10 minutes. We're going to spill the tea and all things of entertainment on this Tuesday. On the way for today, a 3-decades-long mystery may be solved. Also on the way, someone's reclaiming rights to this weird and funny cartoon of the 90s. And also, this big personality is heading to HBO Max. We're talking that and more coming up in 10. It's 10.

0: One thing you need to know about Parker is that he doesn't like drinking tea. But spilling it, on the other hand...
1: Hello? I know your secret.
2: Secret? What are you saying about?
1: Gretchen told me that you like Aaron Samuel.
0: All right, Parker. Spill the tea.
3: All right. We start today off with a mystery that has been 3 decades old. Dwayne Keith D. Davis, age 63, has been found guilty of first-degree murder in the 1996 Las Vegas killing of rapper Tupac Shakur. Clark County prosecutors argued Davis, a former Southside Compton Crips, quote, shot caller, orchestrated the drive-by shooting as revenge after Shakur's attacked his nephew. Thought not charged with pulling the trigger, Nevada law allows conviction for those who assist in the

the act of murder. Davis is the only surviving passenger from the shooter's vehicle. His 2019 memoir, Compton Street Legend, in which he admitted involvement, helped prompt the renewed investigation. Judge Carly Kearney ordered Davis held until his October 13th sentencing. Davis indicated he plans to appeal. Shakur would pass away 6 days after the shooting at just the age of 25. We've got some news on a classic 90s cartoon. Mike Judge is taking legal steps to reclaim ownership of Beavis and Butthead from Paramount Skydance, according to Puck News. Judge's attorney has formally notified the studio of his intent to terminate their rights over the iconic animated characters. Under U.S. copyright law, creators may reclaim their work 35 years after its debut. Since the original Beavis and Butthead shorts first aired in 1992, Judge's rights could revert as early as next year. The timing strengthens his negotiation position, as the series has been inactive on Comedy Central properties since its 2022 revival, with a new season currently in production. Judge is also behind the recent return King of the Hill, which premiered its 15th season this summer. HBO Max has also struck a deal. They'll be bringing Howard Stern's production company and SiriusXM to bring a filmed version of The Howard Stern Show to the streaming platform. Weekly episodes will debut globally on September the 17th, releasing every Thursday. The series expands on Stern's scaled-back schedule, now airing once a week, saying, quote, "Howard has changed radio and media at large with his ability to draw the most out of his guests." Stern, who's age 72, called the move, quote, "a career highlight." His season is also set to return on September the 14th, alongside a revamped Howard 100 channel lineup featuring new hits across multi-decades of content through his library. And also in the world of music, a tie has been broken for the longest non-holiday consecutive number one of the Billboard Hot 100 with Ella Langley's smash hit, Choosin' Texas. That's all your tea on this Tuesday. More to come on today's 97.5. Someone gets their first win of the season on the Panhandle High School football game of the week this Friday night as the Washington Patriots travel to Berkeley County to take on the Hedgesville Eagles. Kickoff is Friday night at 7. The Panhandle High School football game of the week on the Panhandle News Network, WEPM Martinsburg and WCST Berkeley Springs, is brought to you by Shenandoah Air Conditioning and Heating, Frederick County, Virginia Parks and Recreation, Angelo's Brick Oven Pizza, Timbrook Honda of Winchester, Brown Funeral Home, and Skinner Accident and Injury Lawyers.

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0: Real questions, straight answers. Elizabeth Ferris for West Virginia State Senate, District 15. 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
3: Here's your Panhandle News Network forecast. This afternoon, expect some sunshine mixed with a strong thunderstorm that may bring high winds, flash flooding, and hail. The temperature will reach a high of 93. Tonight will be partly cloudy, warm, and humid with a low of 71. Tomorrow, anticipate hot and humid weather with intervals of sunshine and a chance of an afternoon thunderstorm. The high will be around 90. Tomorrow night, skies will be mainly clear with warm and humid conditions along with the possibility of a thunderstorm. The low will be 71 with the AccuWeather forecast. I'm meteorologist Joe Lundberg on today's 97.5.
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1: 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We've got Dua Lipa, Pat Benatar, and some Tame Impala on the way to kick off your 2 o'clock hour on this Tuesday. Keep it here. 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

irritating. 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

CeeLo Green right here on today's 97.5. When's the last time you cracked open an orange soda? Not orange flavored sparkling water or anything like that. That real old school orange soda pop. If it's been a while, nothing says I make healthy choices quite like a neon orange beverage, right? But then again, there are orange soda truthers. TheTakeout.com put together an interesting list of the definitive orange soda brand rankings. And if you like Sunkist, well, I'm sorry, this poll does not like you. Fanta Orange came in at number top. Fanta Orange came in at number one at the top, specifically the ones made here in the good old U.S. of A. Faygo Orange Soda came in at number two, followed by Crush Main Root Orange Soda and Cap'n Eli's Orange Soda. That was your top five. Other of those included Kool-Aid Orange Soda, which I had no idea that even existed until they came in number nine on this. Giant Grocery Store Brand Orange Soda came in at number 10. So even name brand is not even good as store brand as from Sunkist. Sunkist was all the way down at 15, down past Fanta Orange, specifically the Serbian and European versions. There are 29 orange sodas on the list, so while this is not a great showing for Sunkist, it's actually kind of middle of the road. They say they considered flavor, aroma, color, body, carbonation, orangeness, artificiality, balance, mouthfeel, finish, aftertaste, and more when putting the attributes together. Is the drink memorable and would

0: We Want to Buy It Again were also features in this poll. More to come. 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
2: Here's your Panhandle News Network forecast. This afternoon, expect some sunshine mixed with a strong thunderstorm that may bring high winds, flash flooding, and hail. The temperature will reach a high of 93. Tonight will be partly cloudy, warm and humid with a low of 71. Tomorrow, anticipate hot and humid weather with intervals of sunshine and a chance of an afternoon thunderstorm. The high will be around 90. Tomorrow night, skies will be mainly clear with warm and humid conditions along with the possibility of a thunderstorm. The low will be 71. With the AccuWeather forecast, I'm meteorologist Joe Lundberg on today's 97.5.

Today's 97.5, more music and better variety. If you missed it yesterday, it was the final sign-off for the Kelly Clarkson show. Her talk show is ending after 7 seasons. And for one fan, they got a request they wanted for a long, long time, and that was...

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0: to Elizabeth Ferris for West Virginia State Senate District 15, this wasn't part of the interview. It was just part of the conversation.
1: Yeah, actually, one of my first jobs out of school was working for a public affairs firm. And so when it comes to these data center projects, if an area wants a data center, if an area wants some of the tax revenue that can come from that, our leaders need to be negotiating for the best possible protections for us.
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1: Martinsburg Moose is hosting a cash bonanza to benefit Sleep in Heavenly Peace Saturday, September 19th. 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I'm Parker Stone. A big thank you, as always, for spending your workday right here on Today's 97.5. Danielle's coming up next at the turn of the 3 o'clock hour, getting you out of work and into your ride home. Tracy Chapman, some Any Money in Pink on the way for

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I'm Danielle. 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

0: 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If you battle stress daily, there are some tips to help start your day that will keep it at bay. Stress takes a toll on both your mental and physical health, so controlling it is necessary. I know when I'm like feeling my back's hurting or different things like that, they're like, oh, you got to control your stress. Yeah, right. I'm a mom, a working mom. But here are some things you can do in the morning. Stretch in your bed, drink water, start a morning routine. And here's some other ways to relieve stress. Get outside, see a friend, and take a phone break.
1: Someone gets their first win of the season on the Panhandle High School football game of the week this Friday night as the Washington Patriots travel to Berkeley County to take on the Hedgesville Eagles. Kickoff is Friday night at 7. The Panhandle High School football game of the week on the Panhandle News Network, WEPM Martinsburg and WCST Berkeley Springs is brought to you by Shenandoah Air Conditioning and Heating, Frederick County, Virginia Parks and Recreation, Angelo's Brick Oven Pizza, Timbrell Condo of Winchester, Brown Funeral Home, and Skinner Accident and Injury Lawyers.

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2: Here's your Panhandle News Network forecast. This afternoon, expect some sunshine mixed with a strong thunderstorm that may bring high winds, flash flooding, and hail. The temperature will reach a high of 93. Tonight will be partly cloudy, warm, and humid with a low of 71. Tomorrow, anticipate hot and humid weather with intervals of sunshine and a chance of an afternoon thunderstorm. The high will be around 90. Tomorrow night, skies will be mainly clear with warm and humid conditions along with the possibility of a thunderstorm. The low will be 71 with the AccuWeather forecast. I'm meteorologist Joe Lundberg on today's 97.5.

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1: With Elizabeth Ferris for West Virginia State Senate District 15, sometimes the best answers happen before the interview begins.
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1: With Elizabeth Ferris for West Virginia State Senate District 15, sometimes the best answers happen before the interview begins.
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5: Martinsburg Police Chief Aaron Gibbons is making it clear to the public that there are no flock camera systems in the city.
6: I just don't understand the association between the camera systems that we use and flock. A database that's particular to actually screening any individual that comes through town. That's not what our camera systems do.
5: He explained the difference between the city's camera system and flock.
6: These cameras are for investigative purposes. We have zero interest in knowing the movement of everyday citizens moving around Martinsburg. This is a system that it stores the video evidence, and then if we need evidence from that later, we can get into the system and look for vehicle descriptions. We don't catalog every single person that's going through the city of Martinsburg, and our system isn't created that way.
5: You can find that complete interview on our Panhandle News Network Spotify page. Additionally, the city of Martinsburg is urging residents whose homes, businesses, or properties were damaged by the August 27th flooding and heavy rainfall to complete the West Virginia Emergency Management Division damage assessment survey, saying it should take 5 minutes or less. Here once again is Police Chief Aaron Gibbons.
6: In order to get funding for this flooding effort from FEMA, we've got to have, it's a total amount of damages received. We've got to get these surveys done. Get online. If you need help with these surveys, you can go to City Hall. They will help you with these surveys, but they take about 5-10 minutes. They're very short.
5: With a check of your local headlines, I'm Luke Wiggs.
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7: 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On 81 right now, traffic is okay between Winchester. As you start to approach Apple Harvest Drive, be ready for some slower traffic up ahead. Dry Run Road to through the construction at Hedgesville Road. After that, Williamsport to Hagerstown, traffic's fine. 70 westbound, traffic slows 355 over to 340, then a little bit heavy on the approach to 81, otherwise to Hancock, traffic is doing just fine. On 15, traffic is still busy leaving Leesburg, almost to Limestone School Road, traffic slows Spinks Ferry Road, and also when you get to Mountville Road. Route 9 into Berlin, Turnpike heavy into Hillsboro, heavy Cider Mill Road to Harpers Ferry Road, then you're fine. Charlestown to Martinsburg, O'Malley, Oakley with traffic. Today.

Today's 97.5, more music and better variety. It's September 1st. What are some things to look forward to? We'll talk about it coming up. Right now, it's Alex Warren on Today's 97.5.

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Oh my, my, oh my, my love. 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

0: Today's 97.5, more music and better variety. I'm so excited for the burr months. My son said, what does that mean? I'm like, September, October, November, and December. A lot of us love this time of the year. I know there's some summer people out there, and no hate on that. But what's coming up this month? Well, in sports, the NFL season kicks off next Wednesday when the Seattle Seahawks host the New England Patriots in a rematch of Super Bowl 60. Then the 49ers take on the Rams in Australia the following day. There's also lots of college football, including WVU kicks off on Saturday. The U.S. Open of tennis runs through the 13th, and the Major League Baseball postseason is scheduled to begin on the 29th. In theaters, Pixar's Cars returns to the big screen this Friday to celebrate its 20th anniversary. Practical Magic 2 comes out on the 11th. The latest Resident Evil reboot hits theaters on the 18th. And Brad Pitt's survival thriller Heart of the Beast will be out on the 25th. Also, Avengers Endgame Encore special re-release hits theaters on the 25th. It's supposed to contain additional footage to lead into Avengers Doomsday, which comes out in December. There's no shortage of stuff on TV. And if you're around my age, you remember this time of the year is when all the NBC, CBS, and ABC premiered their, and Fox, premiered their new fall shows. And we would always watch and get excited for the new cartoons that would come out. Well, those days are gone. But coming up in September, Dancing with the Stars, The Voice, Shark Tank, Survivor, The Amazing Race, The Traitor's New Blood, The Real Housewives of New York City and Salt Lake City, The Secret Lives of Mormon Wives, American Horror Story, South Park, The Paper, The Simpsons, and SNL. And autumn is right around the corner. The first day of fall is Tuesday, September 22nd. And finally, the holidays. The big ones are Labor Day next Monday, Rosh Hashanah, which begins on the 11th. But there's also Grandparents' Day on the 13th. Oktoberfest also starts on the 19th. That's my wedding anniversary. And the 29th is National Coffee Day.
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2: 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On 81 northbound going toward Hedgesville Road, you got some slower traffic. Southbound side, Hagerstown to Winchester, traffic is good. 70 westbound, traffic slows to 70 over to 340, and then you're fine. Hagerstown to Hancock, 15. Leesburg is pretty heavy. Point of Rocks, Mount Bill Road, all heavy. Route 9, Berlin, Turnpike heavy. Heavy in Hillsboro and Harper's Ferry Road. The rest of the ride to Charlestown and Martinsburg is pretty good. Westbound 340, Harper's Ferry, looking at a lot of volume there. And Route 7 between Leesburg, Berryville, and Winchester. Traffic is okay. I'm Allie Oakley with traffic.
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2: Here's your Panhandle News Network forecast. Tonight, expect partly cloudy skies with warm and humid conditions and a low of 71. Tomorrow will be hot and humid with some sun peeking through the clouds. Watch out for a thunderstorm in the afternoon. The high will reach 90. Tomorrow night will be mainly clear, warm, and humid with another chance of a thunderstorm. Be aware that any thunderstorm could lead to flash flooding and damaging winds with a low of 71. With the AccuWeather forecast, I'm meteorologist Jason Caterina on today's 97.5.

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1: 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On 81 between Winchester, Martinsburg, Hagerstown, there are no accidents. Traffic looks pretty good even into Greencastle. 70, you're fine between Frederick and Myersville. When you get to Downsville Pike, traffic slows to 81, and then you're fine to Hancock. 15, Leesburg to Luckett's, nothing but traffic. Kind of heavy at Point of Rocks and Mountville Road. Route 9 lining up at the Berlin Turnpike, Hillsboro, and then Harper's Ferry Road after that. Charlestown and Martinsburg, traffic's doing okay. On the westbound side of Route 7, after you pass Hamilton Station Road, traffic is heavy. Then you're fine. The rest of the ride into Winchester. I'm Allie Oakley with traffic.
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2: 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Traffic is going to be heavy on that northbound side from Dry Run Road up toward Edwin Miller Boulevard and Hedgesville Road. After that, traffic's fine into Hagerstown. 70 westbound, traffic slows 355 over to 340. And then after that, to Hagerstown to Hancock, traffic's good. 15 leaving Leesburg, it's heavy. It's going to be heavy when you get to Mountville Road, Route 9, to the Berlin Turnpike. Traffic's heavy. Heavy at Harper's Ferry Road. The rest of the ride to Charlestown and Martinsburg, it's good. 340 in the westbound direction, Harper's Ferry. Traffic is going to be quite heavy. 70 westbound, as you go from Route 9 to the Berlin Turnpike, traffic is quite heavy. The rest of the ride into Winchester, you're fine. I'm Allie Oakley with traffic.

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5: Martinsburg Police Chief Aaron Gibbons is making it clear to the public that there are no flock camera systems in the city.
6: I just don't understand the association between the camera systems that we use and flock, a database that's particular to actually screening any individual that comes through town. That's not what our camera systems do.
5: He explained the difference between the city's camera system and flock.
6: These cameras are for investigative purposes. We have zero interest in knowing the movement of everyday citizens moving around Martinsburg. This is a system that it stores the video evidence, and then if we need evidence from that later, we can get into the system and look for vehicle descriptions. We don't catalog every single person that's going through the city of Martinsburg, and our system isn't created that way.
5: You can find that complete interview on our Panhandle News Network Spotify page. Additionally, the city of Martinsburg is urging residents whose homes, businesses, or properties were damaged by the August 27th flooding and heavy rainfall to complete the West Virginia Emergency Management Division damage assessment survey, saying it should take 5 minutes or less. Here once again is Police Chief Aaron Gibbons.
6: In order to get funding for this flooding effort from FEMA, we've got to have it's a total amount of damages received. We've got to get these surveys done. Get online.

0: And if you need help with these surveys, you can go to City Hall. They will help you with these surveys, but they take about 5-10 minutes. They're very short.
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3: 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On 81 southbound, looks like there's a new accident in Clearbrook. On 81 northbound, going toward Hedgesville Road, a little bit heavy. Now a new crash on the northbound side of 81 just before you get to Hammonds Mill Road. So we've got a couple of crashes popping up here. 70 westbound, still on 270 over to 340. And then again, when you get to Downsville Pike to 81. On 15, leaving Leesburg, yes, heavy there, heavy in Luckett's, heavy at Point of Rocks. Route 9 lining up for the Berlin Turnpike, Hillsboro and Harper's Ferry Road. The rest of the ride to Charlestown and Martinsburg, traffic's okay. Westbound 340, Harper's Ferry, slow traffic there too. I'm Allie Oakley with traffic.

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0: An Air Force captain who was at a Pentagon daycare on September 11, 2001, is running 2,977 miles to honor every person who died in the terrorist attacks. Hannah was a toddler when the Pentagon was struck, and while everyone at the daycare escaped unharmed, she grew up being reminded of how fortunate her family had been. Hannah's Run to Remember dedicates 1 mile to each victim, and she says the person's name aloud while running their mile. The flight instructor says her goal is to help keep their memories alive 25 years after the attacks. Now, just days after 9/11, Hannah's father brought her back to the Pentagon so she could see the volunteers helping with recovery efforts. That experience helped to give her a deeper understanding of both her family's good fortune and what others had lost.
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3: 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On 81 northbound, you've got a crash before you get to Hammonds Mill Road, and traffic is going to be backed up before a dry run road now as a result. You are already heavy from the construction. On 81 going into Winchester, traffic is going to be just fine. 70 westbound from 270 to 340, traffic's heavy. Looks like a new crash here at 40 as you're approaching Hagerstown. Then you're going to slow before you get to Downsville Pike to 81, and then you're fine in toward Hancock. 15 out of Leesburg, it's heavy. Heavy Luckett's heavy at Mountville Road. Route 9 lining up at the Berlin Turnpike, Hillsboro to Harper's Ferry Road. The rest of the ride to Charlestown. And Martinsburg, it's fine. I'm Allie Oakley with traffic.
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Here's your Panhandle News Network forecast. Tonight, expect partly cloudy skies with warm and humid conditions and a low of 71. Tomorrow will be hot and humid with some sun peeking through the clouds. Watch out for a thunderstorm in the afternoon. The high will reach 90. Tomorrow night will be mainly clear, warm, and humid with another chance of a thunderstorm. Be aware that any thunderstorm could lead to flash flooding and damaging winds with a low of 71. With the AccuWeather forecast, I'm meteorologist Jason Caterina on today's 97.5.

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1: 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On 81 southbound Clearbrook, yes, that is an accident. So you got a brief delay related to that. Crash on the northbound side of 81 before you get to Hammonds Mill Road. Traffic is going to be solid through Martinsburg right around Apple Harvest Drive. So expect big delays to go northbound. A lot of people being shuttled over toward Edwin Miller Boulevard and then having to take Williamsport Pike, Route 11. And you can imagine riding through Haynesville right now past Hammonds Mill Road, absolutely jammed. Southbound side of 81, traffic slows before Salem Avenue. 70 westbound, slowing leaving Frederick and also when you get to Mapleville Road. I'm Allie Oakley with traffic.

0: Real questions, straight answers. Elizabeth Ferris for West Virginia State Senate District 15. It's time for Ask Elizabeth. Today's question, why should voters trust you?
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0: Have a question? 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

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On the northbound side of 81, one lane of traffic is getting by before you get to Hammonds Mill Road for that vehicle that caught fire. Traffic is going to be jammed from Apple Harvest Drive like a parking lot, and a lot of Route 11 bailout. So expect big delays out of Martinsburg, and that's really going to take you up toward Hammonds Mill Road with everybody just bailing out. Southbound side of 81, new accident before you get to Inwood, and there's a crash in Clearbrook as well. 70 westbound, traffic slows from 270 over to 340, then heavy underway toward 40, and then beyond that and toward Hancock. Traffic's actually in pretty good shape. I'm Allie Oakley with traffic.

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5: Martinsburg Police Chief Aaron Gibbons is making it clear to the public that there are no flock camera systems in the city.
6: I just don't understand the association between the camera systems that we use and flock. A database that's particular to actually screening any individual that comes through town. That's not what our camera systems do.
5: He explained the difference between the city's camera system and flock.
6: These cameras are for investigative purposes. We have zero interest in knowing the movement of everyday citizens moving around Martinsburg. This is a system that it stores the video evidence, and then if we need evidence from that later, we can get into the system and look for vehicle descriptions. We don't catalog every single person that's going through the city of Martinsburg, and our system isn't created that way.
5: You can find that complete interview on our Panhandle News Network Spotify page. Additionally, the city of Martinsburg is urging residents whose homes, businesses, or properties were damaged by the August 27th flooding and heavy rainfall to complete the West Virginia Emergency Management Division damage assessment survey, saying it should take 5 minutes or less. Here once again is Police Chief Aaron Gibbons.
6: In order to get funding for this flooding effort from FEMA, we've got to have it's a total amount of damages received. We've got to get these surveys done. Get online. If

0: 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They will help you with these surveys, but they take about 5, 10 minutes. They're very short.
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3: 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That was easy on 81 between Winchester, Martinsburg, and Hagerstown. There are no accidents. 70 both directions between 97 and Woodbine Road, completely shut down, and that's to accommodate a two-vehicle accident. Very serious crash, shutting down east and westbound 70. You are under direction. Clearly, traffic has to travel over to Frederick Road, and that's jammed too. On 15, it's very heavy out of Leesburg, and that takes you up to Luckett's. Route 9 heavy at the Berlin Turnpike, Hillsboro, and Harper's Ferry Road. I'm Allie Oakley with traffic.

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Today's 97.5, more music and better variety. I'm Danielle. A lot of people that like to tailgate are now taking it inside. We'll talk about it coming up. Right now, it's Beyonce on Today's 97.5.

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0: 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Here's a fun stat for sports fans. 61% of people say that pre-gaming is actually better than the game itself. And it's because it's way more relaxed. Plus, you have easy access to food, drinks, and a bathroom. But here's something new. A recent survey polled 5,000 sports fans and found that Americans now prefer a home gate rather than a traditional tailgate. Now, I have to differ because I've heard some stories about WVU tailgating up there in Morgantown. It's like a tailgate, except you're doing it at home in air conditioning instead of a parking lot next to the stadium. And according to the survey, the ideal pregame hangout, in case you wanted to know, includes 11 people, 6 different foods, and 6 different drinks.
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2: 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On 81, as you go northbound, there was a vehicle that caught fire right around Hammonds Mill Road, and they moved it out of the way. We're still experiencing northbound delays through Martinsburg. Route 11 got a lot of bailout as you ride through Martinsburg and on your way toward Beddington Road. 70 westbound, traffic is okay out of Frederick, Hagerstown to Hancock. It's good. 15 Leesburg, it's heavy. Heavy into Luckett's, heavy at Point of Rocks. Route 9 lining up at the Berlin Turnpike after Hillsboro Road to Harper's Ferry Road, then you're fine. Charlestown to Martinsburg. I'm Allie Oakley with traffic.
3: Someone gets their first win of the season on the Panhandle High School football game of the week this Friday night as the Washington Patriots travel to Berkeley County to take on the Hedgesville Eagles. Kickoff is Friday night at 7. The Panhandle High School football game of the week on the Panhandle News Network, WEPM Martinsburg and WCST Berkeley Springs is brought to you by Shenandoah Air Conditioning and Heating, Frederick County, Virginia Parks and Recreation, Angelo's Brick Oven Pizza, Timbrook Honda of Winchester, Brown Funeral Home, and Skinner Accident and Injury Lawyer.
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Here's your Panhandle News Network forecast. Tonight, expect partly cloudy skies with warm and humid conditions and a low of 71. Tomorrow will be hot and humid with some sun peeking through the clouds. Watch out for a thunderstorm in the afternoon. The high will reach 90. Tomorrow night will be mainly clear, warm, and humid with another chance of a thunderstorm. Be aware that any thunderstorm could lead to flash flooding and damaging winds with a low of 71. With the AccuWeather forecast, I'm meteorologist Jason Caterina on today's 97.5.

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1: 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On 81 between Winchester, Martinsburg, and Hagerstown, there are no accidents. 70 was completely shut down between 97 and Woodbine Road because of a serious crash involving two vehicles. 15 Leesburg to Pony Rocks to 340, you're fine. Route 9 lining up at the Berlin Turnpike, a little bit through Hillsboro. After that to Charlestown and Martinsburg, traffic is going to be just fine. 340 between Frederick, Harpers Ferry, and Charlestown, it's in good shape. And Route 7, Leesburg, Berryville to Winchester, there are no delays and nothing really to slow you down. Mally Oakley with traffic.
2: My book club president says reading is, quote, not a competition. Well, I finished the book in one night anyway, so I win, Patty.

0: Real questions, straight answers. Elizabeth Ferris for West Virginia State Senate District 15. 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
1: Today's 97.5, more music and better variety. All right, my healthy friends, here's an easy way to cut your risk of cancer in half. Just eat more mushrooms. Researchers from Penn State Cancer Institute analyzed 45 years worth of data on 20,000 patients. Huge study. The result, those who ate about a quarter cup of mushrooms every day were a full 45% less likely to develop cancer, especially breast, cervical, and prostate cancer. Public health science professor Dr. John Ritchie led the research. He says mushrooms are such potent cancer fighters because they contain an antioxidant called ergothionine. It's an anti-inflammatory that helps protect your cells against oxidative stress. Mushrooms, they contain more ergothionine than any other food. So you'll find the highest concentrations in shiitake, which I love, oyster, and king oyster mushrooms. It can also be found in organ meats like liver and kidney, and beans like black beans and kidney beans, but mostly mushrooms. So to lower your cancer risk, it's easy. You add more mushrooms to your daily diet.
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